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0: 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And we are on.
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5: My bad habit, even though I have groceries in the house, I can't stop ordering takeout.
4: Why do you do this? Why?
5: I don't know why, because I'm like thinking about it. I'm sitting there and I'm like, oh, I've been putting off cooking so long, and then it gets so late. And I'm like, well, if I start now, I won't be able to eat for another hour and a half, and then it'll be so late. So you know what? I might as well just order takeout.
4: You need a hot plate or a crock pot. I am going to have to get this for you.
5: I know. It's such a bad habit. I don't know how to curb it, but I need to learn because I'm spending too much on takeout.
4: I believe in our listeners. I think they can roast you on your food habit. So y'all, hit him in the DMs right now. Roast Donnie for ordering takeout all the time.

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2: I'm a big fan of traveling solo. 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This is what you want to do. This is where you want to eat. If it's solo, you're like, I'll do what I want. I'll eat what I want. I'll see what I want.
1: Donnie in his own time. I like it. I like it.
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25: Here's the weather forecast for northern Maine and western New Brunswick. Partly cloudy skies this evening, then clearing and cold overnight. Widespread frost. Lows drop below the freezing mark. Tomorrow mostly sunny, then increasing clouds late in the day. Highs up to 60 or 16 Celsius. Clouding up tomorrow night with periods of rain. Lows near 40 or plus 4. Thursday looks mostly cloudy with showers likely. Highs in the upper 50s.
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1: Solo YOLO. We are going places solo tonight. Lauren Snap, Donnie Meacham. When you hear the words solo travel, a lot of people have a knee-jerk reaction and they're just like, oh my gosh, it looks like it could be so much fun. Or that person is just really, really lonely. And maybe sometimes people are like, ugh, I don't want to travel solo because that sounds really boring. And some people are like, okay, it's just not safe.
2: Also, there are certain places you travel solo. To a big city, yes, travel solo. Don't go, you know, hike the Himalayas solo, because if you get lost, there's no one there to know that you're lost.
1: Right.
2: If you go up a mountain, you happen to fall off the cliff, no one's going to be there to save you. There's certain places you need to have somebody else with you, but everywhere else, do it solo.
1: 100%. I love a good solo trip. I also love when you get to take your best friend somewhere, right?
2: Oh, yes. It makes you feel good because you're with your bestie. And if you're best friends, you usually can decide, like, yes, this is what we'll do. We'll do the same thing. And you compromise. Like, all right, what do you want to do today? Cool. What do you want to do today? Cool.
1: We're all about the travel.

0: Welcome to Pop Crush.
1: Marsha, she's sliding into the DMs tonight, and I am so proud of her. She went camping all by herself. We're talking solo travel tonight, and Marcia did it. And she says, you know what? It was the scariest moment of my life. It was some deer outside of her tent, so she was very safe, and then she realized how confident she could be in that moment. I'm proud of her for that.
2: I mean, cool. You did that solo, but no, don't go camping. But there's bears. You're lucky it was just deer. You could have got lost. You could have got murdered. Have you seen Blair Witch? No. Camping, I would not do that solo. Not for me.

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1: I am really into mind-boggling facts this week. All right, I've got another one for you. Here it is. Do you want to know why we have lines on the road, like white lines on the road?
2: So you can see, stay in the lane.
1: Yeah, and do you know where that came from?
2: The construction workers.
1: Very close. Back in the day when milk wagons were a thing, a leaky milk wagon was going down the road and somebody was driving behind it and they were like, oh my God, it's really easy to like spot the road and like stay in the lane. And that's why they have white lines on the side of the road now.
2: What? Where did you get this knowledge? This knowledge also, it came from the bathroom wall?
1: Well, maybe. Good. Also the internet.
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3: Lawrence Knapp, Donnie Meacham. We are both so excited to be here with you tonight. 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
1: With a last name like Snap, I do sometimes wonder why I did not go into chiropractic care. I mean, if you think about it, perfect branding. I love a good dad joke, and there's a million that I could throw in there. But I do have a favorite chiropractor that I just discovered. It's what he is cracking that has me dumbfounded.
2: Okay, hopefully it's not jokes while he's popping your neck. But then also, I was trying to think of names in my head real quick. I was like, Snap, Crackle, and Pop. Snap to it. We'll snap you into place. There's just so many options we have.
1: I will hire you as my marketing manager. I'm just letting you know now, Donnie. I'll tell you what has me dumbfounded. It's your daily dose of dumb. It's coming next.
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12: Here's your weather forecast for northern Maine and western New Brunswick. Partly cloudy skies this evening, then clearing and cold overnight. Widespread frost. Lows drop below the freezing mark. Tomorrow mostly sunny, then increasing clouds late in the day. Highs up to 60 or 16 Celsius. Clouding up tomorrow night with periods of rain. Lows near 40 or plus 4. Thursday looks mostly cloudy with showers likely. Highs in the upper 50s.
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1: It is time for your daily dose of dumb. And tonight's dumb video is one that I have watched probably, well, it's embarrassing to tell you how many times. Thousands. I found a gentleman online that does chiropractic care for animals. So what he's doing is he's popping the backs of dogs and cats. And these cats and dogs are just like, you hear the snap. And then the dog like looks so scared. And then they realize that they're good and nothing has happened. And then they're just like best friends. And I can't stop watching it.
2: Ooh, that's the thing. I'm like, I've actually never been to a chiropractor because I've always wanted to because like my back hurts or like, you know, they kiss. I'm always like, I should be popped into place. But then I have a fear of it because I'm like, I don't want to be that one statistic.
1: You know, maybe you could be my first patient though. I'll snap, crackle, pop you. You're not into it. Let me know how you feel about the chiropractor. Give Donnie a little bit of motivation to get there. He needs to go. It's 1-888-900-5217.

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1: Me and Snoop Dogg, we have something in common, Lauren.
2: Okay, what is this?
1: Yeah, it's not that we occasionally, you know.
2: Okay.
1: Anywho, but we're both afraid of horses.
2: What? You're afraid of horses?
1: Deathly afraid of horses. 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They're beautiful creatures, but they're huge, and you can't trust them.
2: 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Oh, okay.
1: No, can't trust them. Me, Snoop Dogg, we're both afraid of horses. Homie, I feel you.
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6: Speech impediments, are they sexy? I think so. I mean, and I can't be alone in this, right? Ladies, gentlemen, DM me. If you find a speech impediment super sexy, and Donnie, I know that you think I'm trying to call you out for yours, but it is sexy.
7: Well, I hope the answer is yes for most people, but I, you know what, it might be sexy for other people, but for the person like me, I'm like, oh, this is not sexy. It's like almost sometimes embarrassing, but also now I'm so used to it. I'm just like, yeah, whatever. I'm an idiot. It's my speech, but I can't help it. I just say what I say and it comes out.
6: Hype Donnie up. Hit him with a DM tonight.

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1: Now, you know that I love a good fun fact. All right, do you know where Knock Knock, Who's There actually comes from?
2: Oh my goodness, what's Little Bo Peep? Not Little Bo Peep. Oh my goodness.
1: Okay, not Little Bo Peep. Maybe
2: Dr. Seuss, that's what I was thinking.
1: Wow. Wow. Knock Knock, Who's There was initially seen in Macbeth.
2: Very close to Little Bo Peep's cousin. Very distant cousin.
1: Yeah, my mind is blown. Let us know if you have a fun fact. Hit us up in the DMs right there on the Pop Crush app.
0: If the world were...
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1: We like to hype your night. Lauren Snap, Donnie Meacham. We like to laugh a lot, don't we, Donnie?
2: Oh, we are always laughing. More on the inside, and because my 17 personalities are all talking to each other at the same time, and I am cackling. And lucky for you, we do it Monday through Friday. 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
3: My bad habit, even though I have groceries in the house, I can't stop ordering takeout.
4: Why do you do this? Why?
3: I don't know why, because I'm like thinking about it. I'm sitting there and I'm like, oh, I've been putting off cooking so long, and then it gets so late. I'm like, well, if I start now, I won't be able to eat for another hour and a half, and then it'd be so late. So you know what? I might as well just order takeout.
4: You need a hot plate or a crock pot. I am going to have to get this for you.
3: I know. It's such a bad habit. I don't know how to curb it, but I need to learn because I'm spending too much on takeout.
4: 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I think they can roast you on your food habit. So y'all, hit him in the DMs right now. Roast Donnie for ordering takeout all the time.

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2: 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This is what you want to do. This is where you want to eat. If it's solo, you're like, I'll do what I want. I'll eat what I want. I'll see what I want.
1: Donnie in his own time. Yeah. 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
1: Here's the weather forecast for northern Maine and western New Brunswick. Partly cloudy skies this evening, then clearing and cold overnight. Widespread frost. Lows drop below the freezing mark. Tomorrow mostly sunny, then increasing clouds late in the day. Highs up to 60 or 16 Celsius. Clouding up tomorrow night with periods of rain. Lows near 40 or plus 4. Thursday looks mostly cloudy with showers likely. Highs in the upper 50s.
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0: Marcia, she's sliding into the DMs tonight, and I am so proud of her. She went camping all by herself. We're talking solo travel tonight, and Marcia did it. And she says, you know what? It was the scariest moment of my life. It was some deer outside of her tent. So she was very safe, and then she realized how confident she could be in that moment. I'm proud of her for that.
1: I mean, cool. You did that solo, but no, don't go camping. But there's bears. You're lucky it was just deer. You could have got lost. You could have got murdered. Have you seen Blair Witch? No. Camping, I would not do that solo. Not for me.
2: They say the holy water's watered down, and this town's lost its faith. Our colors will fade.

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Funny how now that's the only place you want to be. 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

Kelly Clarkson may have quit her show, but she's not going to quit covering songs. She did this one recently. Little tip of the hat to Dasha. The name of the song is Austin.

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5: Here's the weather outlook for northern Maine and western New Brunswick. Clearing and cold in the early hours with widespread frost, lows just below the freezing mark. During the day today, mostly sunny until late in the day when clouds start building up. Highs near 60 or 16 Celsius. Wednesday night, clouds with periods of rain, lows around 40 or plus 4. Mostly cloudy on Thursday with showers likely, highs in the upper 50s or 15 C.

it down a notch because we're starting to make our competitors look bad. But nah, here's another hit. Q96.1.

0: Great Divide. That is Noah Kahan. Kendall hanging with you. Would you say that you are cool? Like, would you call yourself cool? Cooler than you were in high school? I'm just curious. Some adults fully accept that they are no longer cool, but here's a twist. More Americans think they're cooler now than they were back in high school. In a new poll, 56% of people said they're cool now compared to 43% who remembered being cool in high school. Adults under 45 more willing to cling to being cool. Gen Xers and boomers more willing to accept, yeah, we're not cool. And for what it's worth, parents of kids under 18 were more likely to think they are very cool than non-parents. But is it cool to not care about being cool? People ask, how important is it to you? And most people, about 40%, said it's not important at all.
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1: They say the holy water's watered down, and this town's lost its faith. 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

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Well, sorry, you're in the wrong place. 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

0: That's been the same for the past 7 years. The most popular boys and girls' names, according to the Social Security Administration. What tops the list? I'll tell you coming up. 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

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And when it's payday, you go shopping. Yeah, we understand. Don't worry, we'll be right here when you get back. 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
3: ABC News, I'm Dave Packer. President Trump arriving in China Wednesday ahead of a meeting with China's President Xi. ABC's Karen Travers.
4: Iran and the war is going to loom large, and the president's going to try to put pressure on China's President Xi to use his leverage over Tehran to try to get the war to end and try to get Iran to reopen the Strait of Hormuz. Now, he has tried that before. He has looked for China to use that leverage that they have as the biggest buyer of Iranian oil to put pressure on Iran, but it hasn't worked. China has not gotten involved at this point.
3: That war taking a toll on Americans' finances. A new poll shows that 75% of Americans say the war with Iran has had a negative effect on their financial situation. Two Americans who on board that cruise ship with the outbreak of Hantavirus are in Atlanta getting monitored by health officials. One person's been experiencing symptoms and being held in a biocontainment unit. The other's considered a close contact. This is ABC News.
5: Here's the weather outlook for northern Maine and western New Brunswick. Clearing and cold in the early hours with widespread frost, lows just below the freezing mark. During the day today, mostly sunny until late in the day when clouds start building up. Highs near 60 or 16 Celsius. Wednesday night, clouds with periods of rain, lows around 40 or plus 4. Mostly cloudy on Thursday with showers likely, highs in the upper 50s or 15 C.

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0: Let's take a walk down memory lane, shall we? If you're a Gen Xer or elder millennial, you don't have trouble remembering the hottest trends of the 90s. Some of that stuff is all the rage again. A website ranking 11 of the best fads of the 90s. It looks like they put the Macarena at number one. Don't know how I feel about that, but the rest of the list. Pogs, grunge music and style, the Super Soaker, JNCO jeans, Nintendo Game Boy, starter jackets, slap bracelets, third wave ska groups like Mighty Mighty Boston's, Real Big Fish, No Doubt, Less Than Jake, Beanie Babies, and Rollerblades. Oh, the 90s were the best, weren't they? Stick around. Panic at the Disco and Olivia Dean coming up.
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But nah, here's another hit. 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

0: Q96.1 for northern Maine and western New Brunswick. Sunny skies this morning, then a mix of sun and clouds this afternoon. Highs around 60 or 16 Celsius. Tonight, clouding up with periods of rain. Overnight lows near 42 or plus 5. Tomorrow, mainly cloudy. A few showers, a little breezy at times. Highs around 62 or 17 Celsius. Friday looks partly sunny. Highs around 64 or 18 C. Currently in the Presque Isle area, clear and cold. It's right at the freezing mark at Q96.1.
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1: 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Good morning. It's about 6 o'clock, 7 Atlantic time. I'm Mark Shaw with the latest news and weather for Maine and New Brunswick from Q96.1. A Maine game warden pilot has died in a plane crash in Franklin County. The Maine Warden Service identified the pilot as 50-year-old Joshua Tibbetts of New Gloucester. The Federal Aviation Administration says the aircraft, a Cessna 185F, crashed in the woods near the town of Avon, Maine, around 11:30 yesterday morning. A witness said the winds were heavy at the time of the crash. Tibbetts was the only person on board the plane when it went down. The FAA and the National Transportation Safety Board are investigating the cause of the crash. Investigators are expected to be on scene today. Governor Janet Mills released a statement yesterday afternoon saying, quote, "My heart is with the warden's family and loved ones, their colleagues at the Maine Warden Service, and all affected by this tragedy." Lewiston police have arrested two people after they say they found a man tied up, beaten, and burned inside an apartment. Officers responded to 73 Pine Street Monday afternoon and found a 37-year-old man suffering from burns and other injuries consistent with a severe assault. According to the Lewiston Police Department, the victim was taken to a hospital with injuries not considered life-threatening. Investigators say the man had allegedly been lured to the apartment, assaulted, and threatened with a gun. Lewiston police have charged 44-year-old Zachary Parody and 42-year-old Jennifer Dion with kidnapping, elevated aggravated assault, criminal restraint, and criminal threatening with a dangerous weapon. Border communities in New Brunswick are experiencing a slower tourism season, according to industry officials. Tourism Industry Association of New Brunswick CEO Jeanette Dorian said they're starting to see softness in cross-border traveling in parts of the province. Dorian points to the U.S. political climate as one of the main factors driving down cross-border visits from the states. St. Thomas University public policy professor Jamie Gillies said that due to tariff tensions and, quote, 51st state rhetoric, cross-border traveling has been in decline in border towns on both sides of the border. Gillis said the decline was initially seen among Canadian visitors to the U.S. Now higher fuel costs are also influencing how visitors choose their destinations and how far they're willing to travel. Your forecast is coming up.
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6: ABC News, I'm Chuck Sievertson. Air Force One is carrying President Trump and some American corporate chiefs, including Apple's Tim Cook and Elon Musk, to a summit in China. They're expected to land in a few hours. The war with Iran, a China ally, will figure largely. Chinese affairs expert Bonnie Glaser of the German Marshall Fund.
7: It is unlikely that President Trump can convince China to stop buying oil from Iran. But it is possible that he might convince Xi Jinping going forward to be more cautious in the capabilities that China provides to Iran.
6: Doctors are keeping an eye on 36 people in the U.S. who are on that cruise ship with the hantavirus outbreak. 18 are being monitored at home, 18 more are in medical facilities. Sentencing's today for Corey Richens, the Utah mom convicted of killing her husband, then writing a children's book about how to handle grief. This is ABC News.
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2: You know, one of the good things about my horrifying debacle last weekend with Airbnb, once we got it all sorted out, you know, that the wedding was so fun. It's really fun watching people that you've known since they were kids. It's really fun watching them like be grown-ups with girlfriends and fiancés and wives and husbands and all of these, because these were people you knew them when they were like punky teenagers. And so that was really fun. It was also really fun getting to hang out with both my girls and other, I don't know about dads, but I know moms relate to this. Like anytime I'm in a situation where I've got both my kids under the same roof now, I like take a minute and shout that out into the universe. Oh God, I'm so excited. I have both my girls sleeping under the same roof with me tonight. Amen. Thank you. Yay. Because it doesn't happen as much once they get to be bigger. Sure. So we had gotten back from the wedding reception. It was really late, but everybody was keyed up. So we were sitting out on the porch and talking, and my youngest was describing the week ahead. She had one paper to turn in and then 400 essays. Karami's a graduate assistant at her school. So she had 400 essays to grade in one day. And Olivia was like, may that life never find me. I could not do that. I would never want to do that. And we were laughing, but it's so interesting. You don't get many opportunities, I think, as a parent where everything just like time stops for a moment. And you really see your kids, you know, you really see them in all the ages that they have been up to this very moment. So the next day was Mother's Day, and we went out for lunch together before everybody had to get to airports and scatter and get back home. And they asked me, Olivia said, what's your favorite part about being a mom? And I said, my favorite part about being a mom is how many surprises there are. Like, you think you know how a situation's going to go, and then you're completely wrong and delightfully surprised. Like, I'm delightfully surprised by you guys all the time. And Karen Mia said, and what's the worst part? And I was like, the anxiety that not only never goes away, but gets worse in some ways. And like, as when you're a woman, we now know through science that after you carry your children in your body, their cells remain inside your body and they migrate around. I have pieces of my children in my heart and brain and lungs and bloodstream. And I swear, anytime something's not going well for them, my body knows it somehow. And you're just insane. It was like, you're just, the hardest part of being a mom is you're just insane for the rest of your life. And for those of us that started out nuts, whew, it's a journey, Lamar. It's a journey. When you start out crazy, you don't have any room, you know, which,
3: Yeah, Lamar doesn't have that crazy thing going on.
2: Yeah.
3: But
2: since you have a front row seat to it, you can imagine how tiring it is. It's very tiring to be so crazy. You wear out quick when you're this nuts. Morons in the News is next. It's the Bob and Sherry Show.
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16: Q96.1, good morning. I'm Mark Shaw with a look at news and weather for Maine and New Brunswick. A Maine game warden has died in a plane crash in Franklin County. The Maine Warden Service identified the pilot as 50-year-old Joshua Tibbetts of New Gloucester. The Federal Aviation Administration says the aircraft, a Cessna 185, crashed in the woods near the town of Avon, Maine, around 11 o'clock yesterday morning. Tibbetts was the only person on board the plane when it went down. A woman who witnessed the crash said the winds were heavy at the time. The FAA and the National Transportation Safety Board are investigating. Governor Janet Mills released a statement yesterday afternoon saying, quote, "My heart is with the warden's family and loved ones, their colleagues at the Maine Warden Service, and all affected by this tragedy." Border communities in New Brunswick are experiencing a slower tourism season, according to industry officials. Tourism Industry Association of New Brunswick CEO Jeanette Duran said they're starting to see softness in cross-border traveling in parts of the province. Duran points to the U.S. political climate as one of the main factors driving down visits from the states. St. Thomas University public policy professor Jamie Gillis tells CHS that due to tariff tensions and 51st state rhetoric, cross-border traveling has been in decline in border towns on both sides of the border. Higher fuel costs are also influencing how visitors choose their destinations and how far they're willing to travel. And Vice President J.D. Vance will be in Bangor tomorrow speaking about the Trump administration's push to combat fraud nationwide. The visit comes as White House officials say fraud, ranging from identity theft and benefit scams to broader federal fraud investigations, has impacted people here in Maine, with cases pursued in both state and federal courts. Your forecast is next.
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16: Forecast from Q96.1 for Northern Maine and Western New Brunswick. Sunny skies this morning, then a mix of sun and clouds this afternoon. Highs around 60 or 16 Celsius. Tonight, clouding up with periods of rain. Overnight lows near 42 or plus 5. Tomorrow, mainly cloudy. A few showers, a little breezy at times. Highs around 62 or 17 Celsius. Friday looks partly sunny. Highs around 64 or 18 C. Currently sunny and 35 or 2 Celsius at Q96.1.

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1: 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Good morning. It's coming up on 7 o'clock, 8 Atlantic time. I'm Mark Shaw with the latest news update for Maine and New Brunswick from Q96.1. A Maine game warden pilot has died in a plane crash in Franklin County. The Maine Warden Service identified the pilot as 50-year-old Joshua Tibbetts of New Gloucester. The Federal Aviation Administration says the aircraft, a Cessna 185, crashed in the woods near the town of Avon, Maine. This around 11 o'clock yesterday morning. Tibbetts was the only one on board the plane when it went down. A woman who witnessed the crash said the winds were heavy at the time. The FAA and the National Transportation Safety Board are investigating the cause. Investigators are expected to be on scene today. Governor Janet Mills released a statement yesterday afternoon saying, quote, "My heart is with the warden's family and loved ones, their colleagues at the Maine Warden Service, and all affected by this tragedy." Lewiston police have arrested two people after they say they found a man tied up, beaten, and burned inside an apartment. Officers responded to 73 Pine Street Monday afternoon and found a 37-year-old man suffering from burns and other injuries consistent with a severe assault. According to the Lewiston Police Department, the victim was taken to the hospital with injuries not considered life-threatening. Investigators say the man had allegedly been lured to the apartment, assaulted, and threatened with a gun. Lewiston police have charged 44-year-old Zachary Parody and 42-year-old Jennifer Dion with kidnapping, elevated aggravated assault, criminal restraint, and criminal threatening with a dangerous weapon. Border communities in New Brunswick are experiencing a slower tourism season, according to industry officials. Tourism Industry Association of New Brunswick CEO Jeanette Duran said they're starting to see softness in cross-border traveling in parts of the province. Duran points to the U.S. political climate as one of the main factors driving down visits from the states. St. Thomas University Public Policy Professor Jamie Gillies tells CHSJ that due to tariff tensions and, quote, 51st state rhetoric, cross-border traveling has been in decline in border towns on both sides of the border. Gillies said the decline was initially seen among Canadian visitors to the United States. Higher fuel costs are also influencing how visitors choose their destinations and how far they're willing to travel. And Vice President J.D. Vance will be in Bangor tomorrow speaking about the Trump administration's push to combat fraud nationwide. The visit comes as White House officials say fraud, ranging from identity theft and benefit scams to broader federal fraud investigations, has impacted people here in Maine, with cases pursued in both state and federal courts. Your forecast is coming up.
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4: ABC News, I'm Chuck Sievertson. Air Force One getting close to Beijing now with President Trump preparing for his summit with China's leader. ABC's Lionel Moise.
5: President Trump arriving in China for his high-stakes summit with President Xi Jinping. Everything from tariffs to AI will be on the table. But overshadowing the summit, the war in Iran.
6: We're going to have a long talk about it. I think he's been relatively good, to be honest with you.
5: China buys more Iranian oil than any other country. Trump is expected to urge Xi to pressure Iran into reopening the Strait of Hormuz.
4: Oil prices this morning sticking above $100 a barrel. So far, so good for the three dozen people in the U.S. being monitored for hantavirus after they spent time on the cruise ship in the middle of the outbreak. None of them showing serious symptoms, but in France, a woman is critically ill with the virus and has had to be hooked up to an artificial lung. This is ABC News.
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1: forecast from Q96.1 for northern Maine and western New Brunswick. Sunny skies this morning, then a mix of sun and clouds this afternoon. Highs around 60 or 16 Celsius. Tonight, clouding up with periods of rain. Overnight lows near 42 or plus 5. Tomorrow, mainly cloudy. A few showers, a little breezy at times. Highs around 62 or 17 Celsius. Friday looks partly sunny. Highs around 64 or 18 C. Currently sunny and 39 or 4 Celsius at Q96.1.

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0: you're treated like a queen and pampered and spoiled and allowed to think a thought and go to the bathroom alone. The perfect Mother's Day is when everything in the universe goes wrong and you have to clean it up. And no matter how tired you are, oh, that baby wants to eat. It's just, it's yeah. it's such a hardcore, like Paris Island level indoctrination into parenthood, is it not? The fact of it, of what it's going to be now forever and ever. I was talking to someone at Zane's wedding who they have like a 9-month-old baby. And I'm talking to the dad. And I said, so it's their first. So how's it going? Is it everything that you thought it would be? And he said, can I tell you the truth? Absolutely. And he said, guy I work with told me just to expect the whole first year to suck a lot. But then it's better than anything you could have ever imagined. But you have to pay for the better than anything you could have ever imagined with the first year that's just horrible. And so I'm laughing, right? Because it's, you know, it's true. It's broadly true that the first year is really rough. And he said, it was like we were 3 months in when I realized that this baby lives in our house. It has nowhere else to go. It has no credit, so it can't go to the Best Western. I mean, like, the baby lives in your house. A baby can't get its own place for decades. Like, yeah, it's a shock. So Heidi, happy Mother's Day, and to everyone out there that had a rough one, we so see you. It's the Bob and Sherry Show.
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13: Q96.1, good morning. I'm Mark Shaw with a look at news and weather for Maine and New Brunswick. A Maine game warden has died in a plane crash in Franklin County. The Maine Warden Service identified the pilot as 50-year-old Joshua Tibbetts of New Gloucester. The Federal Aviation Administration says the aircraft, a Cessna 185, crashed in the woods near the town of Avon, Maine, around 11 o'clock yesterday morning. Tibbetts was the only person on board the plane when it went down. A woman who witnessed the crash said the winds were heavy at the time. The FAA and the National Transportation Safety Board are investigating. Governor Janet Mills released a statement yesterday yesterday afternoon saying, quote, my heart is with the warden's family and loved ones, their colleagues at the Maine Warden Service, and all affected by this tragedy. Border communities in New Brunswick are experiencing a slower tourism season, according to industry officials. Tourism Industry Association of New Brunswick CEO Jeanette Duran said they're starting to see softness in cross-border traveling in parts of the province. Duran points to the U.S. political climate as one of the main factors driving down visits from the states. St. Thomas University public policy professor Jamie Gillis tells CHSJ that due to tariff tensions and 51st state rhetoric, cross-border traveling has been in decline in border towns on both sides of the border. Higher fuel costs are also influencing how visitors choose their destinations and how far they're willing to travel. And Vice President J.D. Vance will be in Bangor tomorrow speaking about the Trump administration's push to combat fraud nationwide. The visit comes as White House officials say fraud, ranging from identity theft and benefit scams to broader federal fraud investigations, has impacted people here in Maine, with cases pursued in both state and federal courts. Your forecast is next.
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13: 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Here's a look at the weather forecast from Q96.1 for northern Maine and western New Brunswick. Sunny skies this morning, then a mix of sun and clouds this afternoon. Highs around 60 or 16 Celsius. Tonight, clouding up with periods of rain. Overnight lows near 42 or plus 5. Tomorrow, mainly cloudy, a few showers, a little breezy at times. Highs around 62 or 17 Celsius. Friday looks partly sunny. Highs around 64 or 18 C. Currently sunny and 39 or 4 Celsius at Q96.1.

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2: It's time for Everyone Needs a Laugh. Here is comedian Dustin Nickerson.
3: My son is old now. He's in high school, and he's very cool, which I did not see coming. Just based on the ingredients we gave him. He's very cool. Very cool. Like, he has great hair, you know. He skateboards and he plays football. Nobody does both those things. Sometimes I look at him like, mom might have cheated. She might have. But he's so cool, it's worth it. I don't even mind. Don't even mind. I'm just honored to be a part of your journey. I'll stepdad you all day. Hardest part about your kids getting older is they stay up late. That's a real challenge, you know? You're trying to keep that spark alive in the bedroom. That happens late at night. I'd have a very honest, very frank conversation with my son recently. He's like, Dad, can I stay up late tonight? I was like, I mean, you could stay up late. But I wouldn't recommend it. You want to milk that little bit of childhood that you have left, I recommend you retreat to your quarters. Because the fan can only get so loud. Here's a question that every parent gets that I hate. People ask if you have a favorite kid. You don't have a favorite kid. You have a kid that you enjoy their company the most. And for me, it's my middle kid, Gloria. We just get along a lot. We're the same person. She has ADD, like me. It's a good time. We have a blast. She officially got diagnosed recently. They go in. They do a 3-hour test. If you finish the test, you don't have ADD. Parenting ADD when you have ADD is a challenge. I admit that. They like handed me this like 30-page pamphlet on how to raise a child with ADD. I was like, you know I'm not reading this. Nah, you gotta give me this information in some other format. Is there like a VR experience we can do? Or a series of instructional TikToks? How about that, Dad? But she's like me in that her and I, we have two emotions. Gloria and I, we have two emotions. We have chill and we have rage. Chill, she's a lot of fun. She's exactly how I've been here with you guys tonight so far. She's very smiley. She's good energy. She's also pretty funny. With the dinner table recently, we're having salad for dinner. Out of nowhere, she takes the dressing and to the tune of David Bowie's song, Let's Dance, she takes the dressing and she goes, let's wrench. I go, that's unbelievable what you just did right there. Did you just do a Bowie-themed dad joke about this specific meal? I take it back. I do have a favorite. I do. But she's also mean. She's got that rage. She is like mean. She'll bring out sides of me I didn't know I had, you know? Like, I've never hit my daughter, but I have thrown a Hawaiian sweet roll at her. I have. She's that level of mean that if one of the parents is yelling at her, the other parent won't stop that parent. If anything, they'll get hyped like, get her! She needs to hear this. But my daughter is specifically mean to my wife. She's really targeting my wife. And that's crazy to watch, man. You know, your child be that mean to your spouse. This is my high school sweetheart. We've been together for 20 years. And the things you'll say to my wife, I'll just sit there with my mouth open like, oh my gosh. I have always wanted to talk to her like that. No, you're in trouble, but finish your thought.
2: 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And we'll get that posted up at BOBANDSHERI.com. 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It's the Bob and Sherry Show. 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
6: Q96.1. Stanley Cup playoffs in Montreal last night. Buffalo Sabres star Tage Thompson shot the puck from center ice, which took a freakish bounce off the boards and somehow got past the goalie as the Sabres beat the Canadiens 3-2. That second round series is tied at two games apiece. Vegas beat Anaheim 3-2 in overtime to take a 3-2 series lead. The Golden Knights can reach the conference final for the first time since winning the Stanley Cup in 2023. Over in the NBA, Victor Wembanyama scored 27 points at 17 rebounds and 5 assists to lead the San Antonio Spurs to a 126-97 win over the Minnesota Timberwolves. And the Spurs take a 3-2 series lead. Major League Baseball, the Philadelphia Phillies beat the Boston Red Sox 2-1 in an interleague matchup. New York Yankees over the Baltimore Orioles 6-2. Tampa Bay Rays top Toronto 7-6. High school baseball, Fort Fairfield boys thumped Madawaska 20-0. And in girls softball, Fort Fairfield got by Madawaska 11-10.
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1: 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Good morning. I'm Mark Shaw with the latest news update for Maine and New Brunswick from Q96.1. It's coming up on 8 o'clock, 9 Atlantic time. A Maine game warden pilot has died in a plane crash in Franklin County. The Maine Warden Service identified the pilot as 50-year-old Joshua Tibbetts of New Gloucester. The Federal Aviation Administration says the aircraft, a Cessna 185, crashed in the woods near the town of Avon, Maine. This around 11 o'clock yesterday morning. Tibbetts was the only one on board the plane when it went down. A woman who witnessed the crash said the winds were heavy at the time. The FAA and the National Transportation Safety Board are investigating the cause. Investigators are expected to be on scene today. Governor Janet Mills released a statement yesterday afternoon saying, quote, "My heart is with the warden's family and loved ones, their colleagues at the Maine Warden Service, and all affected by this tragedy." Lewiston police have arrested two people after they say they found a man tied up, beaten, and burned inside an apartment. Officers responded to 73 Pine Street Monday afternoon and found a 37-year-old man suffering from burns and other injuries consistent with a severe assault. According to the Lewiston Police Department, the victim was taken to the hospital with injuries not considered life-threatening. Investigators say the man had allegedly been lured to the apartment, assaulted, and threatened with a gun. Lewiston police have charged 44-year-old Zachary Parody and 42-year-old Jennifer Dion with kidnapping, elevated aggravated assault, criminal restraint, and criminal threatening with a dangerous weapon. Border communities in New Brunswick are experiencing a slower tourism season, according to industry officials. Tourism Industry Association of New Brunswick CEO Jeanette Duran said they're starting to see softness in cross-border traveling in parts of the province. Duran points to the U.S. political climate as one of the main factors driving down visits from the states. St. Thomas University Public Policy Professor Jamie Gillies tells CHSJ that due to tariff tensions and, quote, 51st state rhetoric, cross-border traveling has been in decline in border towns on both sides of the border. Gillies said the decline was initially seen among Canadian visitors to the United States. Higher fuel costs are also influencing how visitors choose their destinations and how far they're willing to travel. And Vice President J.D. Vance will be in Bangor tomorrow speaking about the Trump administration's push to combat fraud nationwide. The visit comes as White House officials say fraud, ranging from identity theft and benefit scams to broader federal fraud investigations, has impacted people here in Maine, with cases pursued in both state and federal courts. Your forecast is coming up.
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4: ABC News, I'm Chuck Sievertson. The president looking to talk a lot of trade during his summit with China's Xi Jinping. ABC's Selena Wang in Beijing.
5: The economy is, of course, going to be at the top of the agenda. And what I've told from experts is that Beijing wants a longer tariff truce. They want fewer restrictions on advanced technology exports, easier access to U.S. investments. While President Trump, you know, he wants to walk away with some tangible wins. He wants China to ink some trade deals, to buy American planes, agriculture, and energy. I'm also told that artificial intelligence discussions will be on the docket. So there is a lot of thorny issues to get to.
4: Before leaving the White House, the president said,
6: "We have a lot of things to discuss. I wouldn't say Iran is one of them, to be honest with you, because we have Iran very much under control."
4: With inflation running at 3.8%, we get another look at the economy this morning with the release of the Producer Price Index. This is ABC News.
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1: Here's a look at the weather forecast from Q96.1 for northern Maine and western New Brunswick. Sunny skies this morning, then a mix of sun and clouds this afternoon. Highs around 60 or 16 Celsius. Tonight, clouding up with periods of rain. Overnight lows near 42 or plus 5. Tomorrow, mainly cloudy. A few showers, a little breezy at times. Highs around 62 or 17 Celsius. Friday looks partly sunny. Highs around 64 or 18 C. Currently sunshine and 44 or 7 Celsius at Q96.1. 6.1.

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2: So there's so many cool facts about why we have so many Chinese restaurants. And that's actually what they... Railroad crossing ahead. It's actually how it has to do with you have to work in somebody else's restaurant for a year. And then once that, then you can become your own restaurateur. So then somehow it's almost like a crazy, not a pyramid scheme, but like a crazy tree diagram sort of thing. Like if you're looking at Queen Victoria's and her first cousin's kids. But, what was the point of this? Is, we'll never know.
3: We'll never know what the point of this was.
2: We'll never know, Jenny Jane. But I've already forgotten where we started. Oh, no.
3: Apparently, she drove across the railroad track safely, so yep. That's good.
4: Yeah.
2: That's what matters. I'm having, like, y'all just have to forgive me. I am just fogged in. This has been, when I tell you that the events of last week with the Airbnb, like that took a year off my life, the amount of stress, because I came out of my body, then I unzipped my human skin suit and emerged in my natural reptilian form and was a maniac for at least 24 to 36 hours, just completely out of my body, completely insane, completely out of my mind. So I'm still like Jenny Jane, I don't even know what we were just talking about, but I'm glad you got over the damn
3: railroad tracks.
4: Yeah.
2: Oh, railroad tracks. And I had about a 3.5 hour drive home and on very little sleep. And my husband was afraid that I wouldn't stay awake, which is a legitimate fear because driving makes me sleepy. So he informed my mother of the situation. And my mom talked to me. 3.5 hours. Yes, she did. Would you like some of the highlights of that?
3: Yes. What did you talk about?
2: She had to get, she has another doctor's appointment coming up. I'll be out there to take her to that one. But she had to get 3 injections into the corner of each eye. And they had to strap her down to a table while they did it. And she was literally, she said the only thing I could move, I was kicking my feet and screaming. I was like, was that Dr. Carlson or was it a friendly older man named Jigsaw Mom? What the? was Dr. Carlson with another patient and Jigsaw came in because what do you mean they did that to you? And I said, did they even attempt to numb it? And to be fair, my mom said, could they though? Could you ever do enough to get around that? Yeah. So... Jenny, Jane, I don't know. I don't know what the point of anything is. And that may be good for all of us. It's spiritual enlightenment. Mm. We're finally ready to receive the message because we don't know what the hell anything is anymore.
3: Right.
2: Maybe that's the point of Earth right now. It's the Bob and Sherry Show.
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11: Q96.1, good morning. I'm Mark Shaw with a look at news and weather for Maine and New Brunswick. A Maine game warden has died in a plane crash in Franklin County. The Maine Warden Service identified the pilot as 50-year-old Joshua Tibbetts of New Gloucester. The Federal Aviation Administration says the aircraft, a Cessna 185, crashed in the woods near the town of Avon, Maine, around 11 o'clock yesterday morning. Tibbetts was the only person on board the plane when it went down. A woman who witnessed the crash said the winds were heavy at the time. The FAA and the National Transportation Safety Board are investigating. Governor Janet Mills released a statement yesterday afternoon saying, quote, "My heart is with the warden's family and loved ones, their colleagues at the Maine Warden Service, and all affected by this tragedy." Border communities in New Brunswick are experiencing a slower tourism season, according to industry officials. Tourism Industry Association of New Brunswick CEO Jeanette Duran said they're starting to see softness in cross-border traveling in parts of the province. Duran points to the U.S. political climate as one of the main factors driving down visits from the states. St. Thomas University public policy professor Jamie Gillis tells CHS that due to tariff tensions and 51st state rhetoric, cross-border traveling has been in decline in border towns on both sides of the border. Higher fuel costs are also influencing how visitors choose their destinations and how far they're willing to travel. And Vice President J.D. Vance will be in Bangor tomorrow speaking about the Trump administration's push to combat fraud nationwide. The visit comes as White House officials say fraud, ranging from identity theft and benefit scams to broader federal fraud investigations, has impacted people here in Maine, with cases pursued in both state and federal courts. Your forecast is next.
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11: From Q96.1 for Northern Maine and Western New Brunswick. Sunny skies this morning, then a mix of sun and clouds this afternoon. Highs around 60 or 16 Celsius. Tonight, clouding up with periods of rain. Overnight lows near 42 or plus 5. Tomorrow, mainly cloudy. A few showers, a little breezy at times. Highs around 62 or 17 Celsius. Friday looks partly sunny. Highs around 64 or 18 C. Currently mostly sunny and 47 or 8 Celsius at Q96.1.

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0: You read it once.
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0: And then you read it again.
3: I can't believe this.
0: It's Bob and Sherry's.
4: I believe this.
5: There's a legend or maybe a theory called the Hall of Records. Some people claim that this enormous pollen, I'm allergic to everything. And if there are aliens, I'm ready to get picked up and go home. Anyway, that there is this enormous archive with ancient texts and maps, proof of a lost civilization, an advanced lost civilization that predates modern recorded history. And that the evidence of that, the archive, this hall of records, is deep beneath the Sphinx. Well, so people, you know, this is one of those things where people believe it and they argue very passionately for it. And they're called kooks and nuts and tinfoil hat conspiracy theorists and whatnot. Well, I'll be darned if we don't have a 10-page recently declassified CIA file dated November 20th, 1952, titled Presentation Form for Graphic Material, cataloging 11 rolls of black and white photographic negatives, pictures that were taken between July and December of 1950. And one of the archived film rolls is called Temple Under Sphinx. So this hasn't been, of course, confirmed, the Temple Under Sphinx, but this was all people needed to jump all over this. And there's a connection to this CIA document with the American clairvoyant, the psychic Edgar Cayce. So back in the 1930s, Cayce predicted that a hidden chamber containing the complete records from the lost mythical city of Atlantis would one day be found hidden beneath the paw of the Sphinx. According to what Edgar Cayce saw, this archive supposedly contains all of the details of humanity's forgotten history, the advanced science, and the catastrophic events that destroyed earlier civilizations. Cayce said this chamber will be discovered. So that really kicked off this craze, right? And then in the 1990s, they went into this part of the Valley of Kings and they did seismic studies and used ground penetrating radar and discovered that there are underground cavities and weird anomalies at the Sphinx. Japanese researchers, American researchers have found these odd voids underneath the Sphinx. And the country of Egypt has refused permission to excavate beneath. But now that the CIA is back in the mix, people are pushing for, you know, they're pressuring the Egyptian government. Did the CIA stumble across something more beneath the Sphinx more than 70 years ago? And why aren't we allowed to take a look? So Lamar, this probably sounds like craziness to you. Thoughts?
6: No, not really. I mean, no, I don't think it's crazy at all, because there's been so many things. When they excavate stuff, they find all kinds of stuff. I don't see why this
7: has been rumored for years. This is a story that won't go away, that there is this hall of records that's under one of those paws.
5: And if you think about the True Weird Stuff episode we did called Adam and Eve Declassified, This fits very neatly into that book about geological cataclysms destroying earlier advanced civilizations that the CIA prevented from being published back in the day. So it's just, you know, it's something to think about. We are living in very weird times.
7: We are.
5: We're just living in weird times. You know what? You think that I'm not nostalgic for the days where we all sat around and tried to guess who'd win the Grammy for Best Song of the Year? And the way absolutely no one cares about any of that, like the government released this first tranche of UFO documents and everyone was like, oh, is that an alien? Where are the Epstein files? Like people don't care. That's exactly, we are all We are talking slices of burnt toast at this point. You know? We are. We are. We are. And for anyone that's saying, oh, I miss when Yeah, I miss it too, Queen. I miss giving a damn about album of the year. As opposed to what did I just see with my actual giant eyes? So I'll post this up. And, you know, smoke them if you got them. It's the Bob and Sherry Show.
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3: 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Stuff.
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11: On the ice at the Bell Center in Montreal last night, Buffalo Sabre star Tage Thompson shot the puck from center ice, which took a freakish bounce off the boards and somehow got past the goalie as the Sabres beat the Canadiens 3-2. That second round Stanley Cup playoff series is tied at two games apiece. Vegas beat Anaheim 3-2 in overtime to take a 3-2 series lead. The Golden Knights, with one more win, can reach the conference final for the first time since winning the Stanley Cup in 2023. In the NBA last night, Victor Wembanyama had 27 points, 17 rebounds, and 5 assists to lead the San Antonio Spurs over the Minnesota Timberwolves 126-97. The Spurs take a 3-2 series lead. Baseball, the Philadelphia Phillies beat the Boston Red Sox 2-1 in an interleague matchup. Yankees over the Orioles 6-2. The Tampa Bay Rays got by the Toronto Blue Jays 7-6. High school basketball in the county, Fort Fairfield boys thumped Madawaska 20-0. And in girls softball, it was Fort Fairfield squeaking by Madawaska 11-10.
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1: 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Good morning, I'm Mark Shaw with the latest news update for Maine and New Brunswick from Q96.1. It's coming up on 9 o'clock, 10 Atlantic time. A Maine game warden has died in a plane crash in Franklin County. The Maine Warden Service identified the pilot as 50-year-old Joshua Tibbetts of New Gloucester. The Federal Aviation Administration says the aircraft, a Cessna 185, crashed in the woods near the town of Avon, Maine, around 11 o'clock yesterday morning. Tibbetts was the only one on board the plane when it went down. A woman who witnessed the crash said the winds were heavy at the time. The FAA and the National Transportation Safety Board are investigating the cause of the crash. Governor Janet Mills released a statement saying, quote, "My heart is with the warden's family and loved ones, their colleagues at the Maine Warden Service, and all affected by this tragedy." Border communities in New Brunswick are experiencing a slower tourism season, according to industry officials. Tourism Industry Association of New Brunswick CEO Jeanette Dorian said they're starting to see softness in cross-border traveling in parts of the province. Dorian points to the U.S. political climate as one of the main factors driving down visits from the states. St. Thomas University public policy professor Jamie Gillies tells CHSJ that due to tariff tensions and 51st state rhetoric, cross-border traveling has been in decline in border towns on both sides of the border. Gillies said the decline was initially seen among Canadian visitors to the United States. Higher fuel costs are also influencing how visitors choose their destinations and how far they're willing to travel. U.S. Senator Susan Collins has questioned the Trump administration on its failure to anticipate the closure of the Strait of Hormuz, which has led to skyrocketing fuel prices. Collins posed the question to Joint Chiefs of Staff General John Cain yesterday in a Capitol Hill hearing over spending on the war with Iran. Collins said, quote, "It seems to me that there's been a different plan almost daily with dealing with this problem." And federal wildlife officials will distribute nearly 450,000 oral rabies vaccine baits in Aroostook County beginning today. The U.S. Department of Agriculture's Wildlife Services will spread the baits through May 22nd in cooperation with the Maine Center for Disease Control. The spring distribution is being added to the annual fall effort after sporadic rabies detections by the USDA in Aroostook County. Officials use the baits to help limit potential exposure for people and pets through contact with infected wild animals. Crews will drop small bait cubes and sachets by air in rural areas and distribute them by vehicle in more populated areas. Your forecast is coming up.
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5: ABC News, I'm Chuck Sievertson. Hundreds of Chinese children greeting President Trump as he stepped off Air Force One in Beijing ahead of his summit with Chinese leader Xi. ABC News Chief White House Correspondent Mary Bruce is there.
6: This is not the visit the president had initially planned. He had hoped to arrive in China victorious over Iran, with momentum to seal deals on trade and technology. Instead, the standstill in the war taking center stage. Trump insists he doesn't need Chinese President Xi's help to end the conflict, but says they will discuss it.
5: More than 100 Russian drones hitting targets in Ukraine, hours after officials say another Russian attack killed at least 8 civilians. Utah mom Corey Richens will be sentenced today for the murder of her husband. She was convicted of poisoning him with fentanyl after his death, and before she was charged, Richens wrote a children's book on grief. This is ABC News.
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1: Here's a look at the weather forecast from Q96.1 for northern Maine and western New Brunswick. Sunny skies this morning, then a mix of sun and clouds this afternoon. Highs around 60 or 16 Celsius. Tonight, clouding up with periods of rain. Overnight lows near 42 or plus 5. Tomorrow, mainly cloudy. A few showers, a little breezy at times. Highs around 62 or 17 Celsius. Friday looks partly sunny. Highs around 64 or 18 C. Currently mostly sunny and 47 or 8 Celsius at Q96.1. 6.1.

0: going to eat them.
1: Yeah.
0: I think what we mean when we say processed foods are pizza rolls, right?
2: Yeah. It's, like, what's interesting about this is there's a genetic component to this as well. So I think it's not just lifestyle. If you look at my parents, they were people that moved around as much as they could well into their 90s. They didn't eat a lot of processed foods, not a lot of drinking. They never smoked. But none of their siblings or anybody else in their family ever got dementia either. And they weren't necessarily as healthy as my parents. So lifestyle is a part of it. But I also think that genetics play a role as well.
3: Yeah, because there's been generations and generations of these people there, and you're exactly right. So that you're right. The DNA has got a lot to do with it.
0: And I swear, the conditions of life are mobilized against us. The average person, life is against you. And you just, it's a fight. It's a fight just to hang on to what you got. People are doing their best.
2: Really, amen, Sherry.
0: People are doing their best. And if they need to eat an Oscar Mayer wiener later, oh, wow. Like, they're doing their best. It's the Bob and Sherry Show.
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2: Hi, Samuel.
3: Hey, Bob and Sherry. How are you doing?
4: Welcome,
2: Samuel. How are you?
4: Welcome to our country.
3: Thank you.
4: Where are you originally from?
3: I'm from Haiti.
4: Yes.
2: And you just became a citizen.
3: I became a citizen on April the 17th, but I wanted to call the show and sing. Well, not sing, but at least, let the world know how proud I am to be an American, you know.
4: Well, aren't you terrific to say that? How long have you been here in this country?
3: Well, I've been here about 9 years.
4: 9 years. And about, what was your first job, Samuel, when you got to the United States?
3: I think working in a barn, something like that.
4: Working in a bar?
3: In a barn.
4: In a barn?
3: Yeah.
4: Like baling hay or
5: about
4: something.
5: The same smell.
3: Oh, yeah. And I like it. You know, I was doing it again.
4: Yeah, yeah. And then you progressed, I guess, in some way. And what do you do now?
3: Well, now I work at customer service, you know, taking French, English, and sometimes Spanish calls.
4: Oh, yeah.
2: Give us a taste of the U.S. through your eyes.
3: Well, it depends on the perspective. I can give you one of the bad things that I see. One of the bad things that I see is that the U.S., I would think a lot of countries, they can go as far as going to the moon, you know, which is miles and miles away from the Earth. But their neighbor who lives like two steps away from them, they don't even know their name. They don't even greet them, talk to them.
4: That's so true. That is so true.
3: Which I hope it's not all the U.S., but it's you know, a lot of people are like that. But at the other end, what I see is good about the country is the way that you can express yourself with no, you don't have to worry about there will be repercussion, you will be killed or thrown to jail because of an opinion that you expressed and somebody else did agree with it. So there are a lot of good things, and also the living and everything like that, it's pretty good. You know, people are calling recession now, I mean, in Haiti, oh God.
4: Is that right? I mean, if you called and said something negative about the Haitian government on a radio show in Haiti, what would happen?
3: Okay, well, I cannot tell you exactly because I'm not, you know, making a statement for that. But there's been a lot of people, you know, that make a bad statement and years ago because I haven't been there in a while. Mm-hmm. And then nobody knows what happened to them. I mean,
2: they just disappear.
3: So I don't know what happened to them.
4: So there is a repressive regime there. I don't know that much about it. We were in the Dominican Republic not long ago, but I know that there's a terrible problem with what they've done to the countryside with the farming.
2: Deforestation.
4: Just the ruining of minerals in the ground.
3: Yes, I think now it's kind of improving because we're getting so much attention from the world. And you know, like cameras are everywhere, so people are a little bit more careful. It's getting better. There are some good spots and stuff like that about Haiti.
4: Right now, could you say something really kind of set? Because you're not only bilingual, you're trilingual. Could you talk in French? Say something sexy to Sherry in French.
3: I would not say something sexy to her because I'm married. I don't want to get it.
4: No, you have to just.
2: You are so sweet.
4: You're very much a gentleman. Something really. To make her feel good. Speak to her in French.
3: Okay. Chéri, lorsque j'entends ton show là, ça me fait beaucoup de plaisir. Et le fait de t'entendre parler de ta vie, ça me donne beaucoup de plaisir de voir qu'il y a de l'espoir pour tout le monde.
4: Did you ask about her bra?
2: No, he was telling me of something for my pleasure.
4: That
2: listening to me gives you much pleasure?
3: Yeah, it's a pleasure. Pleasure in the sense it's I'm happy to hear you.
2: Yes.
4: Oh, very good.
5: So, Sherry, let me get this straight. If you married him, all he'd have to do is listen to you talk, and he'd have all the pleasure he'd need.
4: Oh, you'd be the happiest man on earth.
2: For a while.
4: You'd be the happiest man on earth, Samuel.
2: For a while.
4: Yeah, your happiness would never end.
2: And then my translation would go, I'd say to him, I'm sorry, did you just ask me, what'd you do that for?
3: Hey.
2: Yes.
3: You know, your name in French means darling.
2: My name in French. Yes, I know, Charlie.
3: Yeah.
2: Yes.
4: Hey, Samuel, how do you say, what'd you do that for in French?
3: Pourquoi est-ce que tu as fait cela?
2: Now say it in a crabby voice.
3: Pourquoi est-ce que tu as fait cela?
2: Oh, see, it all comes down
4: to that.
2: There
4: it is. It's the same. Thanks, Samuel.
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1: ABC News, I'm Chuck Sievertson. Higher costs for food and energy sending prices at the wholesale level soaring. The producer price index showing prices running 6% higher compared to last year. President Trump has landed in Beijing for a summit with China's leader. On the agenda, trade, Taiwan, and almost certainly Iran. ABC News chief White House correspondent Mary Bruce says this comes amid reports, including in the New York Times, that Iran's military may be recovering.
2: The Times reports Iran has regained access to roughly 90% of its underground missile storage and launch facilities nationwide, which are now reportedly partially or fully operational. The White House this morning pushing back, insisting Iran was crushed militarily, their ballistic missiles are destroyed, and that their production facilities are dismantled. The president calling it virtual treason to suggest Iran's military is doing well.
1: ABC's Mary Bruce. This is ABC News.
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9: Here's the weather forecast for northern Maine and western New Brunswick. Sunshine with increasing clouds today. Highs around 60 or 16 Celsius. Tonight, clouding up with periods of rain. Lows near 42 or plus 5. Tomorrow looks mostly cloudy. A few showers. A little breezy at times. Highs around 62 or 17 Celsius. And Friday, partly sunny. Highs near 64 or 18 C.
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Chapel Roan Pink Pony Club. Sports Illustrated has revealed the cover of their infamous swimsuit issue. Can you guess who's on it? I'll tell you in just a bit. Right now, it's Alex Warren with Fever Dream.

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0: Rihanna Diamonds, she recently got a new tattoo to honor her kids. She got their scribbles tattooed on her lower leg. She had it done by celebrity tattoo artist Keith McCurdy, who shared several images and videos to his Instagram, noting that the piece was, quote, designed by her babies. And the original artwork that he used as a blueprint to make the tattoo was drawn on paper decorated with Paw Patrol stickers.
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10: Here's the weather forecast for northern Maine and western New Brunswick. Sunshine with increasing clouds today. Highs around 60 or 16 Celsius. Tonight, clouding up with periods of rain. Lows near 42 or plus 5. Tomorrow looks mostly cloudy. A few showers. A little breezy at times. Highs around 62 or 17 Celsius. And Friday, partly sunny. Highs near 64 or 18 C.
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0: Hit Music Q 96.1, Taylor Swift, The Fate of Ophelia. Join Thornton Academy Athletic Director Gary Stevens and WGME Sports Director David Eade for Stolen Seasons, a presentation on how Maine sports survived the COVID-19 pandemic. Meet the authors of Stolen Seasons at the Presque Isle Public Library on Saturday, May 16th at 11 a.m. and hear firsthand accounts from across the state about lives changed at every level in the years since. Copies of the book will be available for sale by the authors, and the event is free and open to the public.
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1: ABC News, I'm Chuck Sievertson. Breaking news, the murder conviction of Alex Murdaugh and the deaths of his wife and son in 2021 has been overturned by the South Carolina Supreme Court. The producer price index shows inflation at the wholesale level soared last month by 6% year over year, led by food and energy costs. More pressure on companies to pass that increase along to you. Wages not keeping up. Heather Long, chief economist at Navy Federal Credit Union.
2: That's why people are really feeling pinched and that they have to stretch every dollar because they are not making ends meet right now.
1: President Trump's arrived in Beijing for his summit with China's leader. The White House disputes a New York Times report on U.S. intelligence saying Iran still has access to a majority of its pre-war missile stockpile. 36 people in the U.S. after being on the cruise ship with a Hantavirus outbreak are being monitored, all reported stable. This is ABC News.
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3: Here's the weather forecast for northern Maine and western New Brunswick. Sunshine with increasing clouds today. Highs around 60 or 16 Celsius. Tonight, clouding up with periods of rain. Lows near 42 or plus 5. Tomorrow looks mostly cloudy. A few showers. A little breezy at times. Highs around 62 or 17 Celsius. And Friday, partly sunny. Highs near 64 or 18 C.
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Post Malone with Circles. Have you seen the video of the little girl wanting to play Noah Kahan for her worm? Noah Kahan saw it. I'll tell you more coming up. This is Maroon 5, Heroin.

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One radio, two ears, one volume knob, and the best hits all day long. Like this one. 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Q96.1.

0: Noah Kahan, The Great Divide, the title track from his new album, which is number one for the second week in a row on the Billboard 200 albums chart. And he just performed that song and one of my favorites from the album Doors on Saturday Night Live over the weekend. Have you seen the video of the little girl who wants to play Noah Kahan for her worm? I know I'm a little late to the game on this, but I literally just saw it, so wanted to talk about it. It's so adorable. She's 5 years old. Her name is Caroline. Her mom is recording her. She finds a worm. She names the worm and then asks if they can play Orange Juice for the worm. Noah Kahan saw this video as well and replied, "That worm's going to have some complicated feelings." 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

0: Benson Boone, Beautiful Things. Happy birthday. If you're celebrating today, you share it with celebrities like Harvey Keitel, who's 87. Stevie Wonder is 76. Stephen Colbert, 62. Darius Rucker is 60. Lena Dunham and Robert Pattinson, both turning 40 today. Candace Akola King is 39. Morgan Wallen, 33. Dennis Rodman, 65. And Tish Cyrus, 59 today.
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6: Here's the weather forecast for northern Maine and western New Brunswick. Sunshine with increasing clouds today. Highs around 60 or 16 Celsius. Tonight, clouding up with periods of rain. Lows near 42 or plus 5. Tomorrow looks mostly cloudy. A few showers. A little breezy at times. Highs around 62 or 17 Celsius. And Friday, partly sunny. Highs near 64 or 18 C.
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1: Broadcasting from the Legacy Motors Ford Studios. Good afternoon. It's just after 12 o'clock, 1 Atlantic time. I'm Mark Shaw with the latest news update for Maine and New Brunswick from Q96.1. A Maine game warden has died in a plane crash in Franklin County. The Maine Warden Service identified the pilot as 50-year-old Joshua Tibbetts of New Gloucester. The Federal Aviation Administration says the aircraft, a Cessna 185, crashed in the woods near the town of Avon, Maine, around 11 o'clock yesterday morning. Tibbetts was the only one on board the plane when it went down. A woman who witnessed the crash said the winds were heavy at the time. The FAA and the National Transportation Safety Board are investigating the cause of the crash. Governor Janet Mills released a statement saying, quote, "My heart is with the warden's family and loved ones, their colleagues at the Maine Warden Service, and all affected by this tragedy." Border communities in New Brunswick are experiencing a slower tourism season, according to industry officials. Tourism Industry Association of New Brunswick CEO Jeanette Dorian said they're starting to see softness in cross-border traveling in parts of the province. Dorian points to the U.S. political climate as one of the main factors driving down visits from the states. St. Thomas University public policy professor Jamie Gillies tells CHSJ that due to tariff tensions and 51st state rhetoric, cross-border traveling has been in decline in border towns on both sides of the border. Gillies said the decline was initially seen among Canadian visitors to the United States. Higher fuel costs are also influencing how visitors choose their destinations and how far they're willing to travel. U.S. Senator Susan Collins has questioned the Trump administration on its failure to anticipate the closure of the Strait of Hormuz, which has led to skyrocketing fuel prices. Collins posed the question to Joint Chiefs of Staff General John Cain yesterday in a Capitol Hill hearing over spending on the war with Iran. Collins said, quote, "It seems to me that there's been a different plan almost daily with dealing with this problem." And federal wildlife officials will distribute nearly 450,000 oral rabies vaccine baits in Aroostook County beginning today. The U.S. Department of Agriculture's Wildlife Services will spread the baits through May 22nd in cooperation with the Maine Center for Disease Control. The spring distribution is being added to the annual fall effort after sporadic rabies detections by the USDA in Aroostook County. Officials use the baits to help limit potential exposure for people and pets through contact with infected wild animals. Crews will drop small bait cubes and sachets by air in rural areas and distribute them by vehicle in more populated areas. Your forecast is coming up.
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4: ABC News, I'm Chuck Sievertson. The murder conviction of Alex Murdaugh, the deaths of his wife and son in 2021, has been overturned by the South Carolina Supreme Court. It cited jury tampering by Rebecca Hill, the court clerk. Murdaugh was convicted in 2023. At his sentencing, in which he got life in prison, he made this statement.
5: I'm innocent. I would never hurt my wife, Maggie, and I would never hurt my son, Pawpaw.
4: Murdaugh was also convicted of financial crimes that will keep him behind bars for life. The Utah mom, Corey Richens, will be sentenced today for the murder of her husband, convicted of poisoning him with fentanyl. After his death and before she was charged, Richens wrote a children's book on dealing with grief. Inflation at the wholesale level surged last month by 6% year over year, says the Producer Price Index, led by food and energy costs. President Trump's arrived in Beijing for a summit with China's leader. This is ABC News.
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1: Here's the weather forecast for northern Maine and western New Brunswick. Sunshine with increasing clouds today. Highs around 60 or 16 Celsius. Tonight, clouding up with periods of rain. Lows near 42 or plus 5. Tomorrow looks mostly cloudy. A few showers. A little breezy at times. Highs around 62 or 17 Celsius. And Friday, partly sunny. Highs near 64 or 18 C.
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0: somber home wrecker. It's being reported that Jamie Foxx and Alice Huckstep are expecting their first baby together. The exact due date is being kept a secret. Jamie and Alice were first linked romantically back in August of 2022 and were seen together in Mexico in the summer of 2023. Now, this is not Jamie's first child. He already has two children from previous relationships, a daughter named Corinne Foxx and another daughter named Annalise Bishop. Congrats to the couple. From refreshed staples to trusted favorites, discover brands that are thoughtfully designed and priced for your family at Kohl's and Kohl's.com.
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0: Kelly Clarkson with Stronger. It looks like Kelly may have dropped a fan favorite from her talk show in its last season. So for years, she has opened her shows with the Kellyoke segment, but she hasn't done one now since April 30th.
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3: Here's the weather forecast for northern Maine and western New Brunswick. Sunshine with increasing clouds today. Highs around 60 or 16 Celsius. Tonight, clouding up with periods of rain. Lows near 42 or plus 5. Tomorrow looks mostly cloudy. A few showers. A little breezy at times. Highs around 62 or 17 Celsius. And Friday, partly sunny. Highs near 64 or 18 C.
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0: Taylor Swift, Elizabeth Taylor, her fiance Travis Kelce, and his brother Jason Kelce's New Heights podcast dropped the new episode today. Colin Jost from Saturday Night Live is on it. He's married to Scarlett Johansson, and at one point, Travis asked him, as two guys who are also of the Plus One fraternity and have the same experience, how nice is it to be the less famous person in your relationship? Colin said it was a huge relief, but also, it's really funny because I think I'm probably almost approached more because she's less approachable. He said, because I'm on TV, people are just like, I'm in their living room. 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
3: ABC News, I'm Michelle Franzen. President Trump, members of his cabinet, along with American CEOs, arriving in Beijing today for a summit with China's leader. The ongoing war with Iran could overshadow efforts to open up trade. ABC's Selena Wang has more.
4: The Trump administration, prior to this trip, has made it clear that they want Beijing to use their leverage over Tehran to convince Iran to reopen the Strait of Hormuz. But what I'm hearing from experts is that China doesn't want to get drawn too deeply into this. They're happy to encourage an end to this war. They would prefer that it ends, but they don't want to get too involved because they really see this as America's problem to
3: Health
4: solve.
3: Officials are monitoring 3 dozen people across the U.S. exposed to the Andes strain of hantavirus. It includes cruise ship passengers taken to quarantine centers in Nebraska and Georgia. In Los Angeles, Eric Fleming, a licensed drug addiction counselor who delivered friend star Matthew Perry the doses of ketamine that killed him, sentenced today to 2 years in prison by a federal judge. This is ABC News.
5: From Father's Day.
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13: Here's the weather forecast for northern Maine and western New Brunswick. Sunshine with increasing clouds today. Highs around 60 or 16 Celsius. Tonight, clouding up with periods of rain. Lows near 42 or plus 5. Tomorrow looks mostly cloudy. A few showers. A little breezy at times. Highs around 62 or 17 Celsius. And Friday, partly sunny. Highs near 64 or 18 C.
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Uh-huh.

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5: Here's the weather forecast for northern Maine and western New Brunswick. Sunshine with increasing clouds today. Highs around 60 or 16 Celsius. Tonight, clouding up with periods of rain. Lows near 42 or plus 5. Tomorrow looks mostly cloudy. A few showers. A little breezy at times. Highs around 62 or 17 Celsius. And Friday, partly sunny. Highs near 64 or 18 C.
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0: There's Tate McRae, Q96.1. The Spring Fling coming up this Saturday at the Sargent Community Center in Presque Isle. 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

0: There's Ava Max, Hit Music, Q96.1. Okay, so coming up on Friday night, the Caribou Choral Society is having their spring concert. 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

And now, a friendly reminder from us to you. Always make good choices. And it sounds like you're off to a good start. Because you're listening to us. Q96.1.

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2: Here's a look at the weather forecast for northern Maine and western New Brunswick. Cloudy with periods of rain tonight. Lows around 42 or 5 Celsius. Tomorrow looks mostly cloudy. Few showers. Breezy at times. Highs near 62 or 17 C. Mostly cloudy tomorrow night. Chance of showers. Lows in the lower 40s or around 6 Celsius. And Friday, partly sunny. Highs near 64 or 18 C.
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0: There's Miles Smith, Q96.1, giving you a chance to see Bruno Mars in New Orleans. Yeah, just be listening for the codes every weekday at 10:05 a.m. and then again at 1:05 p.m. The Bruno in the Big Easy Prize. 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
0: 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All systems are go. And we are on.
3: 3.
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3: 2.
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3: 1.
0: This is Pop Crush Night.
6: All right, everybody, look at your phones. How many steps do you have right now? 1-888-952-17. You've only done the 1-2 step. Are you Sierra?
7: Yeah.
8: Sierra.
6: Well, I am blaming Sierra for this. Apparently, allegedly, supposedly, over the last 10 years, we have actually spent more time at home than ever before. That number has now increased an additional 10% than what we were doing a decade ago. And I kind of feel like that's why the dating scene sucks.
7: Yeah,
6: we don't leave our house.
7: Poor.
6: Yeah.
7: That's why it's cheaper to stay home. But then again, it's not because I'm ordering food. So you know what? Life is expensive. I just need to, I don't know. Death is expensive even. You can afford my own funeral.
6: Everything's expensive. I'm at 8,000 steps. So holler at your girl.

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1: With a last name like Snap, I do sometimes wonder why I did not go into chiropractic care. I mean, if you think about it, perfect branding. I have love a good dad joke, and there's a million that I could throw in there. But I do have a favorite chiropractor that I just discovered.

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3: Here's a look at the weather forecast for northern Maine and western New Brunswick. Cloudy with periods of rain tonight, lows around 42 or 5 Celsius. Tomorrow looks mostly cloudy, few showers, breezy at times, highs near 62 or 17 C. Mostly cloudy tomorrow night, chance of showers, lows in the lower 40s or around 6 Celsius. And Friday, partly sunny, highs near 64 or 18 C.
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1: Big shout out to Harper, Southern Utah, Mix 103.1. Donnie, she's got advice, and she says, say yes to these two things, charcuterie boards and chiropractors.
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1: Harper, I appreciate you, and I will hold him back. 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